By strange coincidence, a thunderstorm had been brewing when Mara, doing his grisly work at the bunker, was dealing with the most grisly job of all. A head, a woman's head. He had severed it from the trunk, built a huge fire in the sitting room, and placed her head upon it. Then, I owe a debt here to Edgar Wallace, who edited the transcript. Then the storm broke with a violent flash of light and an appalling crash of thunder. As the head of Emily Kay lay upon the coals, the dead eyes opened and Mahunt fled out.

Sugar Plum Fairy came and hit the streets, looking for soul food and a place to eat. Went to the Apollo, you should have seen him go, go, go. They said, hey, sugar, take a walk on the wild side. I said, hey, babe, take a walk on the wild side.

15 for a day. Then I guess she had to crash. Valium would have helped that fast. She said, hey babe, take a walk on the wild side. I said, hey honey, take a walk on the wild side. And the colored girls say,